0: can stop the Martians.
1: Yep. Nope. Yep. That way. Nope. That way. Nope. Yep. Up.

0: Mistak. Ha ha!
1: Mecha Builders, gear up!
0: Wow! Hello there, little spider!
1: What's that? A spider web! Spiders are so amazing! That's the little spider that made this big, beautiful web! Wow!
0: And, Abby, what's that?
1: Yep.
0: Why are they flying like that?
1: I'll go check it out. Check!
2: Fix, fix. Yep.
1: Hi, Martians.
3: Oh. Yep.
1: Is everything okay?
2: Need to land.
3: Land ship.
1: Oh, the Martians need help landing their ship. Don't worry. We're on it. The Martians are having trouble landing their ship.
2: Broken.
1: Methods, we've got a problem to solve. Planet. Test it.
0: Solve it. Yeah.
1: To land their ship.
2: And stop!
4: Mecha Elmo will look for it. Drowny thing! Look at that!
5: Oh. Not here. Not here.
4: Elmo, this looks like a big, wide open space. But we have to ask these people to move.
1: I'll get the people to move out of the way.
4: Mecha Elmo will mark the landing spot with those traffic cones.
0: And me will help Martians land.

0: Your traffic cones?
1: Sure, anything to help the mecha builders.
0: This way, please.
2: Okay, come on, Martians. Bring it in. Over here. We got the beautiful place to land right here.
3: A place to land did not solve the problem. The Martians could not land their ship.
2: We wonder why. It like gets out of control or something.
0: Maybe you're right. If the Martians lost control of their ship, it would explain why they're flying like that. I'll go check it out. You hang in there, Spider.
4: Here you go. Enjoy your ice cream.
5: Oh, I will, Marwin. How can anyone not enjoy ice cream with all these delicious little bite-sized chocolate chips? Well, I didn't see that coming.
6: Can't stop. No, can't stop.
0: You can't stop?
6: Broken.
0: The Martian ship is broken and they can't stop.
2: Oh boy, that's not good.
3: Maybe we could stop their ship for them.
0: Great idea, Mecha Elmo.
2: Yeah. Wait, how we do that?
3: Go, Mecha Giant, and catch it.
2: Let's try it.
0: Go, Mecha Big.
2: Go, Mecha Giant! Okay, remember the rule. When Cookie Clock is gone, we shrink to normal size.
0: Then we better hurry and catch that ship!
6: Yeah!
2: We got it! We know got it!
4: Okie dokie, let's try this again.
0: Ourselves, we can copy what spiders do. We'll build a web to catch it.
2: Oh, yeah, now that's a great idea. But spaceship a lot bigger than this tiny little spider web.
3: So we're going to have to build the biggest spider web ever.
0: Yeah, to catch it, we should build it somewhere we think the ship might go. Maybe somewhere we've seen it fly before.
6: Broken.
7: Problem.
0: Again? This just isn't my day.
3: Hey!
0: I know where to build our web.
2: We know that the Martian ship keeps blowing past Marwin's truck.
0: You're telling me.
2: So we should build a spider web right here.
0: Now all we need is the right material to make the web.
2: Gonna have to be big.
0: And strong. Strong enough to stop the Martian's ship.
3: And sticky enough to hold it. Hey, Mecha Elmo has the the tool for that.

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And stop that spaceship so I can enjoy my ice cream. Woohoo!

0: is the moment of truth, old friend.
1: We gotta hurry.
2: Ready, Mecha Elmo? Ready, Mecha Abby?
1: Yep. Me can't watch.
3: Stopped?
4: Stop!
5: Yep. Thank you.
2: We did it! We solved the problem! We stopped the broken spaceship and helped it land by building a strong and sticky web.
0: Finally! Oh! Now that was worth the wait!
6: Thanks, Bex.
5: Thank you.
2: Don't forget to thank the spider. Her web gave us the idea to build our web.
3: Oh!
5: Yep.
0: Wow! That was one wild rescue. Had to figure it out, Mecha Builders.
2: First, we planned it. We thought about ways to solve the problem.
7: Then we tested it. We tried different ideas and didn't give up.
1: Then we solved it. We found a solution and saved the day.
7: Someone else needs our help.
2: Time to jet. Woohoo!
1: Yeah! The best nest test.

0: Hang on, I'm here. Greetings, Sif. How are things up there at the space station?
1: Everything's fine up here, Z, but there's something you'll want to get ready for down there.
0: What is it?
1: Oh, it looks big. Get ready. It'll happen tonight.
0: Get ready for what? I'm having trouble seeing and hearing you. Something must be wrong with my satellite dish. I'll go check it. Huh? Oh, hi! So you're the reason I can't understand what Sif is saying.
1: See? There? That looks... And it's happening tonight!
0: This is a problem. Mecha Builders! I'm glad you're here. I could use your help.
2: What is it, Z? Need us to rescue a rocket?
3: Rebuild a bridge across a canyon?
4: Is there another giant cow?
0: No. It's something much harder to solve than any of those things.
2: What is it?
0: There's a tweeting, orange, feathery, little bird in my satellite dish.
4: Hold on a sec. Me gonna go check this out. Springs. Oh, hello, little birdie. Tweet, tweetly, tweet, tweet. It's birdie up there. Yeah, it's building a nice little nest. So cute. Me no see big problem.
0: Yes, a nest. That is causing the problem. Come on, I'll show you.

0: The satellite dish helps me talk to Sif in outer space, but it doesn't work well with the nest in the way. She was saying something big is happening tonight. Then she looked and sounded like that.
1: What did she say exactly?
0: She said, looks big. Get ready. It's happening tonight.
2: Oh, what's happening tonight?
0: I don't know, and I am worried.
1: Do you think a space rock is heading towards Earth?
2: Or Martians are landing?
3: Or a big pie is coming from outer space?
0: Oh, my goodness, I didn't even think of that. I need to take that nest out of there. But I can't.
1: Why not, Z?
0: The rule is you don't remove a nest until a bird's moved on to a new home.
1: This is a problem. We need to find that bird a new home so you can remove the nest from the satellite dish and hear Sif.
2: Okay, Mechas, we got a problem to solve.
1: Planet.
3: Test it.
2: Solve it. Yeah.
1: Tell you, we're going to find you a new home. So just follow me.
2: So how are we going to find Birdie a new home?
1: What kind of a home would a bird like?
3: Well, the chickens really like living on the farm.
1: Yeah, Farmer McBarm's chickens are always happy.
2: Let's ask Farmer McBarm why chickens like the farm so much.
1: Let's do it!
4: Well, Mecha Builders, my chickens like living on the farm because they love their hen house.
3: If hens are happy in a hen house, then the bird might be happy in a bird house. Mecha Elmo will draw a design.
2: All done.
1: I'll go invite the birdie. Little birdie, the Mecha Builders have built you a beautiful new home. So come on down. Your new home was designed for you by Mecha Elmo to be very homey.
2: Little birdie likes it.
1: Maybe not.
2: Looks like birdie likes nest up there better.
3: If the birdie likes a nest better, then we should build a bigger, nicer, cozier nest.
0: Please try it. I need to find out what Sif meant when she said, looks big. Get ready. It's happening tonight.
1: Okay, that nest is made of hay and twigs. Mecha Elmo, you gather up the twigs and...
2: And me could carry all the hay we need if me...

0: tweet, tweedly, tweet, tweet.
1: Remember the rule. When your cookie clock is gone, you shrink to normal size.
0: Okay, me be right back. Hey, hey, hey, he got the hay.
2: Your new nest sign.
1: Looks good. I'll let Birdie know about her new, bigger, and cozier home. Hey, Birdie. The birdie's not here. Hey!
0: Did we do it wrong?
1: No. But it looks like the birdie's making a nest on top of your head.
0: What?
3: So is the problem solved? The bird lives on his head now?
0: Uh-oh, time's up.

0: Oh, no, no, no, no, no, not back into the dish.
1: It keeps going back up to that nest. What's special about that one?
2: Oh, yeah, it even likes nest up there. Better than the one it built on me head.
3: Yeah, as soon as Mecha Cookie Monster shrank from giant to normal size, the birdie left that nest.
2: It was like it only wanted to live on me head when me giant size and nest was way, way up high.
1: What if it's not just about what a nest is made of, but where it is, too? Check it out! Birds build nests in high places, so they and their babies will be safe from other animals. So, if we find somewhere as high as the satellite dish or higher, the bird might like living there.
2: But where would that be? Oh, me have tool to see things far away. Googly vision! Aha! Me see tall silo!
3: Yeah! It's up higher than anything around here.
2: Hello, little birdie. Remember me? You built nest on me head. We shared the moment. You want to live in nice nest up high? Follow me. Here come birdie. Nice and high, just the way you like it. And would you look at that view? We think birdie likes it.
1: We did it! We solved the problem! We found a new home for the birdie up high. Now it's okay to take the old nest out of the satellite dish.
2: Yeah!
4: Sif! I have the mecha builders here, so whatever is wrong, we can all get ready to solve it.
5: Wrong? Nothing's wrong, Z.
4: But you said, looks big. Get ready. It's happening tonight.
5: Yeah, I was trying to tell you the full moon is going to look really big and beautiful tonight. Get ready so you don't miss it.
4: Oh, thank you. I'm glad I heard it before it was too late. Who doesn't love a full moon?
6: Wow!
4: I'm so glad we didn't miss this. Hey, how did you solve the problem anyway?
1: First, we planned it. We thought about ways to solve the problem.
3: Then we tested it. We tried different ideas and didn't give up.
2: Then we solved it. We found a solution and saved the day.
3: Someone else needs our help.
2: Time to bounce.

0: W by Bella Davis. W. Wit is warm in wool.
1: W. Wit is warm in wool.
0: W. Walt went to watch whales.
1: W. Walt went to watch whales.
0: W. Willow waves her wand.
1: W. Willow waves her wand.
0: W. Wes wears a fun wig.
1: W. Wes wears a fun wig.
0: W. Wendy wants to eat the whole thing.
1: W. Wendy wants to eat the whole thing.
0: W. Wren walks in the woods.
1: W. Wren walks in the woods.
0: W. Winnie wrote a wacky song.
1: W. Winnie wrote a wacky song.
0: W. Will pulls a red wagon.
1: W. Will pulls a red wagon.
0: W. What does a spider weave?
1: W. What does a spider weave?
2: Let's read it again.
0: W. Wit is warm in wool. W. Walt went to watch whales. W. Willow waves her wand. W. Wes wears a fun wig. W. Wendy wants to eat the whole thing. W. Wren walks in the woods. W. Winnie wrote a wacky song. W. Will pulls a red wagon. W. What does a spider weave?
2: I hope you had a great time with me. Let's get together again next time.

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1: Hello, everyone. 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Which one is purple? Let's find the purple things together. Are you ready? What are you drawing?

Wow! This is a balloon. This balloon has purple. Purple. This balloon has pink. Pink. I think this balloon has purple. Balloon. Balloon. What are you drawing?

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This is purple. Purple. This is yellow. Yellow. This is orange. Orange. I think this candy has purple. Candy. 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What are you drawing?

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I think this blueberry has purple. Blueberry, blueberry. Purple, balloon, candy, and blueberry. What color is this? Perfect! This is purple. Purple, purple. Can you remember things that are purple? Great job! Balloon, candy,

story. Time's up! You can see this program again on the following website. www.ebse.co.kr. The next topic will be things that are red. See you next time!

0: Hey, hey!
1: You can't get away from me. Isn't that right, Bear?
0: Hey, hey, hey, hey.

0: All right, then you'll be their distant uncle. How do you like that? Me too. Throw me like that. I can tell you that they are cut from the same ice.
1: Yeah.

0: I'm Peppa Pig. This is my little brother George. This is Mummy Pig. And this is Daddy Pig. Peppa Pig. Peppa's office.
1: Today, Mummy and Daddy Pig are both working from home in their office.
0: Hello, Mummy.
2: Oh, hello, Peppa.
0: I'm a bit bored. George just wants to play dinosaurs.
3: Dinosaur!
2: Oh, dear. I'm sorry to hear that.
0: Ooh, what was that noise?
2: That was someone sending me an email.
0: What's an email?
2: An email is a message about all the work I'm doing. Oh, excuse me, Peppa. Hello?
1: Mummy Sheep is in the shopping centre.
4: Hello, Mummy Pig. Want to join me for a coffee?
2: Oh, sorry, Mummy Sheep. I'm just too busy working.
4: Oh, okay.
5: See you soon.
2: Right.
0: Daddy, what are you doing?
6: I am ticking boxes. And now I am rubber stamping.
0: Can I do rubber stamping?
6: Why not?
1: Mrs. Cat is ringing from Daddy Pig's work office.
7: Hello.
2: Hello, Daddy Pig. At last. How are you getting on?
6: Can we touch base at the end of the day? Make sure we're on the same page.
5: No problem.
0: Why did you talk funny, Daddy?
6: That's office speak.
2: Come on, Peppa. Let's find you something to play with.
0: But I want to help you and Daddy do work.
2: Okay. Well, here's my old keyboard you can work on.
0: Ooh, thank you. Ping, ping, ping, ping, ping.
6: Why don't we find you a little space in here to do your work?
3: Dinosaur!
0: It's too noisy. I need my own office, like you and Mummy.
6: I don't think we have any more rooms.
0: Yes, we do.
6: But that's the cupboard under the stairs.
0: No, Daddy. It is my office.
1: Peppa's office is the cupboard under the stairs.
6: Yes, I see. Maybe your office would work better without all this stuff in the way.
0: Yes, now I just need a little table and a chair.
6: Here you are.
0: Thank you, Daddy. Sorry, George. I can't play because I am working in my office.
1: Peppa loves working in her office.
0: Aha! Can I do rubber stamping in my office, please?
6: Yes, of course you can.
0: And can I have some paper and some sticky tape too?
6: Here you are. Have some labels and some envelopes as well.
0: Thank you, because I have a lot of work to do today. George, please can you lick these envelopes while I do important things?
1: George loves helping Peppa do her work.
2: Hello, Mummy Pig speaking.
8: Hello, Mummy Pig. Can I speak to Peppa, please?
2: Peppa, it's Susie, for you.
0: Hello, Susie. No, I can't play today. I am on a page and I'm touching my face.
8: What?
1: Office speak is very hard to understand.
0: I need a chair that goes round, like Daddy's.
6: Have my chair, Peppa. This will suit me fine.
0: Whee! Now I can do my work!
1: Peppa, George, Mummy and Daddy Pig have had a very busy day doing their work.
2: That's my last email sent.
6: Just one last call. Hello, Mrs. Cat. I've checked all the numbers and we're good to go. See you tomorrow.
5: Okay.
6: Phew. Time for a rest.
0: Whee! Mummy, Daddy! Look at all the work me and George did.
2: Oh, wow. Yes, you have been busy, haven't you?
0: It was hard work. I am going to have a lie down.
1: Peppa loves her office. Everybody loves Peppa's office.

0: Antarctica. Time to sail back to Australia.
1: Captain, can I still be the sailor that scrubs the deck?
0: Yep. Listen up, sailors. This will be a long and dangerous journey.
2: Ooh.
0: But as long as we don't give up, we'll make it back to Australia.
2: Hooray!
0: Now,
3: Rusty, honey, time to go.
0: Oh, my mum's here. Bye.
4: Hey, what? How will we get back to Australia?
0: Oh, Jack's captain now.
4: What? Why me?
0: You're standing the closest.
4: But I don't know how to get to Australia.
0: Just sail that way for 6 weeks and don't give up.
4: 6 weeks?
1: Oh, I think my dad will be here before then.
5: Picking up. Picking up Jack. Picking up Jack from school. We're picking. Yeah, we're picking up Jack from school.
6: Dad, why is there a sign for kangaroos, but we never see any?
5: I don't know, honey. They must be around here somewhere.
7: Turn left here.
6: Thanks, Satnav.
5: Lulu, what would we do without Satnav?
7: In 100 metres, turn...
5: Hey, what? Turn where? Turn where? Oh, no.
6: What is it?
5: My phone's out of battery. We've got no Satnav.
6: Oh, dear.
5: This is bad. I don't know the way to Jack's school.
6: Why not?
5: Well, I've only been there twice and I just put on Satnav and zone out. Oh, man. I don't know how we're going to find Jack.
6: Oh, dear.
8: This episode of Bluey is called Explorers.
4: What do we do, Captain?
1: Bluey, maybe you can do something with the sails? And, Coco, can you steer us somewhere?
4: Which way?
1: Just keep going the way Rusty pointed, I suppose.
8: And watch out for coral reefs.
4: Okay.
3: Coco, time to go.
4: Oh, my mum's here.
1: Boom!
4: Whoa! We hit a coral reef.
1: Oh, no, I fell overboard.
4: Yeah!
1: I hope you get to Australia. Don't give up. Oh, this isn't good.
5: Oh, this isn't good. Oh, I'll ask these guys. Hi.
9: Hola.
5: I'm trying to find my son's school.
9: You don't know where your son's school is?
6: It's because he just put Satnav on and zoned out.
5: Yeah, well, I'm not from around here, so...
9: Neither are we. I'm from Argentina.
10: And I'm from France.
5: Rightio. Well, could I borrow your phone?
9: Oh, yeah. Here. Yeah.
5: Ah, thank you.
9: But there's no reception.
5: Oh, man.
9: Would you like a strawberry?
6: Yes, please.
1: There. All fixed.
4: Well done, Captain.
1: We've lost a lot of supplies, but as long as you stay with me, we can...
4: Oh, no! A giant octopus is coming!
1: No!
4: It's up to you, Jack! Jack, give up!
5: Well, that was a waste of time.
4: No, it wasn't.
5: Oh, yes, here we go. Hi. You're not from Argentina, are you?
11: No.
5: Great. Do you have a phone charger?
11: I don't have a phone.
5: What? Why not?
11: Oh, I had one, but people just kept ringing it.
5: Oh, man. I'm looking for my son's school.
11: You don't know the way to your son's school?
6: He just put that name on
5: it. Lulu, it's the Glasshouse Primary School.
11: Oh, you're a long way from that.
5: Oh, man.
11: I could draw you a map if you want.
5: Oh, yes, a map.
11: It'll cost you, though.
5: Oh, how much?
11: One of those strawberries. Okay, so you just keep following that road and you're there.
5: Woo! Great. How long will that take?
11: Ages.
5: Oh, man. Isn't there a quicker way?
11: Well, there is a shortcut, but...
5: But what?
11: Well, it's a bit of a bush road and you look like a bit of a...
5: Go on.
11: A city fella?
5: Look, mate, just show me the shortcut.
11: Okay. There's an old dirt road just here.
6: Dad doesn't like the car to get dirty.
5: Lulu.
11: Ah, you're gonna get dirty.
1: No more supplies. And I've got no idea if we're heading in the right direction. And the deck could use a good scrub.
5: Oh, here it is. This is the shortcut.
6: What does this sign say?
5: It says the road is only for cars that are four-wheel drives. No, it's an all-wheel drives.
6: Oh. How many wheels have we got?
5: Four. Lulu, hold on to your strawberries.
3: We're coming, Jim!
1: Day 102. All crew gone. No sign of land. supplies have run out. We're not gonna make it.
3: You right, Jack?
1: Yes, Calypso.
5: That's okay, sweetie. We don't need it anymore.
1: Bump! Land! I didn't give up.
5: Well done, mate.
1: Is this Australia?
5: Yeah, mate. This is Australia.

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1: Space Rainbow.

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1: Hello, I came to buy some snacks.
0: Okay, well, feel free to look around.
1: Thanks. 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

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In English. Alright, so let me grab our magic box so that we can see what magic cards and magic words we have to make today's magic sentences. Here it is. Ta-da! Let me open the lid and grab the first card, which is this one. Okay, very short. Four letters. Let's spell it out. 한 글자 한 글자 소리 내서 읽어볼게요. A, L, S, O. Once more. A, L, S, O. Also, also. 영국 쪽으로 가면 이거를 also, also 이런 식으로 읽는 거 기억하시고요. Let's read it. Your turn. Also, also. I'll put also back in the box and grab the second card. It's a little bit longer, but not too much. Let's spell it out. T-H-E-S-E. Once more. T-H-E-S-E. These. These. Your turn. These. These. Okay, I'll put these back in the box. Let's check out the cards one by one. Alright, so this is the first magic word here. A-L-S-O. Also. Also. Also means 뭐뭐도. 이것도 주세요. 아니면 이것도. 또 300원이에요. 이것도 50센트예요. 할 때 also. Also sounds like many words including so, low, and toe. So, 정말. You are so pretty. 라고 하면 너 정말 예뻐. 이런 뜻인 것처럼 so, 정말. 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So let's read the words out together. Also, so, low, toe. Once more. Also, so, low, toe. Also, 뭐뭐, 도. Let's sing it. Also, 도. Also, 도. Also, 도. Also, sounds like so. Also, sounds like low. Also, sounds like toe. So, low, toe, and also. Also, 뭐뭐, 도. Let's do it one more time. Also, 도. Also, 도. Also, 도. Also, sounds like so. Also, sounds like low. Also, sounds like toe. So, low, toe, also. Also, 뭐뭐, 도. Okay, let's go to the second word, which was these, 이것들. This는 이것 하나인 거고, 이것들이라고 하면 여러 개가 있는 거죠. These. These sounds like cheese, please, and trees. Cheese, 치즈. Please, 우리가 뭐 부탁할 때 이제 덧붙이는 말이죠. Please, 그리고 trees, 나무들. Alright, let's read the words. These, cheese, please and trees. Once more, these. Cheese, please and trees. These, 이것들. Let's do it. These, 이것들. These, 이것들. These, 이것들. These sounds like cheese. These sounds like please. These sound like trees. Cheese, please, trees, and these. These, 이것들. Let's do it one more time. These, 이것들. These, 이것들. These, 이것들. These sounds like cheese. These sounds like please. These sound like trees. Cheese, please, trees, and these. These, 이것들. All right. Let's use these two words and many more to come up with today's magic sentences.

These are chocolates, 51 cents. That's about also these 50 cents. All right, let's mix it up and say, abracadabra, done! 두 문장이 나왔습니다. That's 50 cents. What about these chocolates? Are these also 50 cents? A little bit slower. That's 50 cents. What about these chocolates? Are these also 50 cents? Let's have a look at A and B separately. All right, here is sentence A. That's 50 cents. 우리가 이거 물어봤잖아요. 이거 얼마예요? 라고 하니까 아, 그거 50센트야 라고 대답을 한 거예요. 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For example, $1.25. $1.25. $1.25 라고도 하는데 오늘은 그냥 $1.25 라고 해볼게요. That's $1.25. What about these chocolates? 이 초콜릿들은요? Are these also $1.25? Are these also $1.25? The next one. 2불 50센트는 $2.50. 이죠? $2.50 라고 드리고 수 있으니까 그렇게 말해볼게요. That's $2.50. That's $2.50. What about these chocolates? Are these also $2.50? What about these chocolates? Are these also $2.50? And the final one, 3불 75센트, $3.75 라고 읽어볼게요. That's $3.75. What about these chocolates? Are they also $3.75? Are they also $3.75? All right, guys. Let's move on to the alternatives. That's 50 cents. 대신에 you can say this. 50 cents. 그거 얼마예요? 50센트. 50 cents. 50 cents. Are these also 50 cents? 대신에 you can ask it this way. Are these 50 cents too? 뭐뭐도 also 대신에 to를 쓴 겁니다. Are these 50 cents too? All right. Let's now use these sentences to sing today's song. All right, here are your lyrics. Are these also 50 cents? Are you ready? Let's do it. Are these also 50 cents? Are these also 50 cents? Once more. Are these also 50 cents? All right, one more time, a little bit faster. One, two, three, four. Are these also 50 cents? Are these also 50 cents? Are these also 50 cents? Well done. Let's do it one final time. Are these also 50 cents? Are these also 50 cents? Are these also 50 cents? Well done, guys. What about these chocolates? Are these also 50 cents? All right, let's move along and try to solve some quizzes. Time to guess today's magic words. Question 1.

0: 모모도를 영어로 뭐라고 할까요?
1: The word that I am looking for has four letters and it sounds like so, lo, and to.
0: 모모도 in English?
1: A. And then LSO also. Also, are these also 50 cents?
0: Question number two, 이것들. 영어로 뭐라고 할까요?
1: This word is 5 letters long and sounds like cheese, please, and trees. It begins with the letter T.
0: 이것들 in English is
1: T-H-E-S-E, these.
0: Moving on to fill in the blank. 그건 50센트예요. 그것, that가 들어가겠죠?
1: That's 50 cents. That's 50 cents.
0: And next, 이 초콜릿들은요? 이것들도 50센트예요.
1: What about
0: 이것들이니까
1: these chocolates are these also 50 cents. What about these chocolates? Are these also 50 cents?
0: 네, 이것들도 50센트예요? 라는 걸 Are these also 50 cents? 라고 물어보면 되죠.
1: So let's go back to the top and wrap up that dialogue.
2: Hi, how can I help you?
3: Hello, I came to buy some snacks.
2: Okay, well, feel free to look around.
3: Thanks. How much is this?
2: That's 50 cents.
3: What about these chocolates? Are they also 50 cents?
0: 네, 이것들도 50센트예요.
1: In English it becomes, are these also 50 cents?
0: I hope you had fun. We are going to continue on with this dialogue tomorrow, so please join me again then.
1: Bye-bye.

0: Hello, everyone! Welcome to Kevin's Cartoon English! Hi, my name is Kevin 선생님. 오늘도 재밌는 만화 카툰을 보면서 다양한 영어 표현 배워보도록 하겠습니다. Are you guys ready? I'm ready. Let's go, go, go!
1: Kevin, did you enjoy the trip with your friends?
2: Of course, I had a great time. Thanks for picking me up.
1: It's raining. Let's take cover.
2: I can't get my expensive carrier wet. Let's go inside that building.
1: Phew. Let's hang out here for a bit. By the way, did you buy some expensive caviar for me? You know, like carrier caviar?
2: Huh? What caviar? Oh. You mean carrier, not caviar.
1: Oh, you mean luggage.
2: Yes, luggage. It rained while I was there, so I bought an umbrella. Look inside there.
1: Oh, phew, thank goodness. Here it is.
2: Let's find out if it works.
1: Hold on. You can't open an umbrella inside the building. It's bad luck. It's an American superstition.
2: Oh, really? I didn't know that.
1: Here, give it to me. I'll go outside and open it.
2: What? Christine, wait for me!
1: Catch me if you can!
2: Mozzarella!
0: 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Of course, 그럼. 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

0: friends! Welcome to Fun Reading! Yahoo! I'm so excited to see you here! Let's read together and have some fun! Are you ready for today's book? Yes? Alrighty then, let's do it!
1: Welcome, everyone! The title of our first story is Satellites. Satellites are machines sent to space. Satellites go around the moon or other planets. They get information for us. They also help us communicate. They make Wi-Fi possible. There is so much to learn about satellites. Before we start, let's look at some words from the story. Satellite. Satellite. There are many satellites in space. Man-made. Man-made.
2: Satellites can be natural or man-made.
1: Space. Space.
3: One day, I'd like to go to space.
1: Astronaut. Astronaut.
4: Astronauts do a lot of research in space.
1: All right. Let's learn about satellites.
0: Okay, guys, should we get started? Let's go!
1: Space Technology. Satellites by Julie Murray. Satellites. Look up in the night sky. Do you see a bright light moving in the distance? It may be a satellite. There are about 5,000 satellites currently in orbit.

A satellite is an object that orbits around another object in space. It can be a natural satellite like the moon. It orbits around Earth. Others are artificial satellites. They are man-made and sent into space. First, satellites. The first artificial satellite was Russia's Sputnik 1. It launched in 1957. It was the size of a beach ball. It sent signals back to Earth for 22 days. The first U.S. satellite was Explorer 1. It went into space in 1958. Explorer 6 was the first satellite to send back a picture of Earth in 1959. Exploring the Universe. The International Space Station, ISS, is a satellite. Astronauts from different countries have lived and worked there since 2000. ISS is an orbiting research laboratory.

0: The Hubble Space Telescope has been in orbit since 1990. It has traveled more than 4 billion miles. Hubble has captured more than 1.3 billion photos. These photos have changed our understanding of the universe. Cassini was a satellite that explored Saturn. It orbited the planet for 13 years. It sent back many images of Saturn's rings and moons. It carried the Huygens probe. This probe landed on Titan, Saturn's largest moon. We rely on satellites every day. Global Positioning System, GPS, is made possible by satellites. We use GPS for driving directions and finding the closest door. It is also used to navigate planes and boats. Satellites are used to track the weather and watch TV. We also use them for the internet and to talk on the phone. They are an important part of our lives each day. More facts. Yvonne Brill was a rocket scientist. She invented a rocket thruster. This keeps satellites from slipping out of their orbit. The Hubble Space Telescope has led to the discovery that the universe is about 13.7 billion years old. It has also revealed thousands of other galaxies. Some satellites are only a few hundred miles off the ground. Others are more than 22,000 miles, 35,406 kilometers away. Glossary. Artificial. Made by human beings, not natural. Huygens. A probe named after the Dutch astronomer who discovered Saturn's largest moon, Titan, in 1655, that landed on Titan in 2005 to send photographs and data about the atmosphere to scientists on Earth. Natural, made by nature, not humans. Navigate, to travel along or through. Orbit, noun, the curved path in which a natural or artificial body moves in a circle around a star, planet, or moon. Verb, to move in a circle around.
1: Much fun. How about you?
2: Me too. I'm having a great time.
1: Should we read some sentences from the book together?
2: Cool. That's a great idea. Read out loud.
0: There are about 5,000 satellites currently in orbit. There are about 5,000 satellites currently in orbit. There are about 5,000 satellites currently in orbit. They are man-made and sent into space. They are man-made and sent into space. They are man-made and sent into space. The first artificial satellite was Russia's Sputnik 1. The first artificial satellite was Russia's Sputnik 1. The first artificial satellite was Russia's Sputnik 1.
1: Huh? Huh?

0: It's time to read our book now.
1: Wow, I can't wait. I wonder what we're going to read.
0: I'm sure you'll like it. Let's find out.
2: The title of our next story is Robin Hood. Some animal friends are hiking on a new trail. A trail is the road or path you walk on. Since it's a new trail, they don't want to get lost. So they put forks and spoons on the trail to help them. But, uh-oh, we have a problem. The forks and spoons are gone. What happened? Before we find out, let's look at some words and sentences from the story. Trail. Trail. Let's try a new trail. Let's try a new trail. Spoons. Spoons. We can use our forks and spoons. We can use our forks and spoons. Gather. Gather. I will gather flowers. I will gather flowers. Shelter. Shelter. This is a very nice shelter. This is a very nice shelter. Now, let's find out who Robin Hood is.
0: Are you ready to dive into the book? Let's do it!
3: Robin Hood. Written and illustrated by Robin Koontz. Warwick Educational Media. Copyright 2013.
4: The band of merry hikers was hiking on their favorite trail in Sherwood Forest.
5: "We've been on this trail many times before," said Theo the raccoon. "Let's try a new trail," Theo suggested.
4: "This trail looks adventurous," said Maxie.
6: "We will need to find our way back," Lawrence said.
7: "I know just what to do. We can mark the trail so we don't get lost," Maxie said.
6: "Mark it with what?"
4: Lawrence asked.
7: "We can use our forks and spoons," Theo suggested.
4: The band of merry hikers tied forks and spoons to the trees all along the trail. The trail ended at a lake.
5: "I will gather flowers," said Theo.
4: "I will paint a picture," said Maxie.
6: "I will watch for bears," said Lawrence.
5: "You are a bear," said Theo.
6: "Not all bears are nice," Lawrence said.
4: The band of merry hikers headed back. The trail zigged left. It zagged right.
5: "Where did our forks and spoons go?"
4: cried Theo.
1: "They are gone," cried Maxie.
5: "We are lost," cried Lawrence.
4: The band of merry hikers walked and walked.
7: "I'm famished," cried Maxie.
4: They stopped to eat. Theo had a big pot of pudding.
5: "We have no spoons," said Theo.
7: "Help!" Maxie called.
5: "Help! Help!"
4: cried Theo. It started to rain.
5: Help! They all cried.
1: Hello!
4: A voice called. A ranger shined his flashlight on the band of merry hikers.
1: Come with me, he said.
6: This is a very nice shelter, said Lawrence.
1: I built it myself, said the ranger. Have some soup, said the ranger.
6: Hey, I recognize that spoon, said Theo.
1: I found lots of spoons and forks today, said the ranger. I thought that someone littered.
4: We tied them to trees to find our way home, said Maxie.
1: I'm sorry, said the ranger. I collect things that are thrown away and donate them to others who need them.
6: That makes you like Robin Hood, said Theo. Robin Hood gave things to anyone who needed them.
1: I like the name Robin Hood, said the ranger.
4: He led the band of merry hikers back to the main trail.
1: Please stay on the marked trails, said Ranger Robin Hood.
5: We will.

0: Wow! That was a great story! Let's think about the story! Let's review!
1: Phew! Robin Hood to the rescue! Good job! Let's review and have a short quiz. Time to find the answer. The friends used forks and spoons or knives to mark the trail. The friends used forks and spoons or knives to mark the trail. Yes, spoons. The friends used forks and spoons to mark the trail. Robin Hood is the name of a doctor or ranger. Robin Hood is the name of a doctor or ranger. Yes, a ranger. Robin Hood is the name of a ranger. Great job, everyone!
0: I hope you had a great time with me. Let's get together again next time!

0: Elmo?
1: No, Big Bird. Elmo's pretending to be something else. Oh. Guess.
0: Oh, okay. those are great chicken noises. I guess you're a chicken.
1: Yeah, that's right. Because today is all about birds. Oh. And a chicken is a kind of a bird.
0: I love birds.
1: Yeah, so stay tuned for more about birds today on Sesame Street.
0: Oh, hey, is there room in that nest for two?
1: Oh, sure.
0: Okay.

0: Yeah, he did a quick stop in Miami, and then he kept flying all the way to Sesame Street.
1: Wow, that's a really long trip.
0: I know.
1: Oh, hi. Welcome to Sesame Street. Oh, Elmo's just meeting Nina's friend, Fred. Fred is a flamingo. Oh, look. Isn't he beautiful?
2: Oh. Hi.
1: Hi. Fred came here for a family reunion. He's visiting all the way from Cuba.
0: That's where we met.
2: Yeah, back when I was an itty-bitty flaminglet.
1: Flaminglet?
2: Oh, that's what they call baby flamingos.
0: Oh, no.
1: Oh, no.
3: Hi, Elmo.
1: Hi, buddy.
3: Hi, Nina.
0: Hi.
3: Hey, Nina, could you help me fix my toy car? Big pig birdie. Wow. Uh-oh. I'm sorry. I didn't mean to make your friend feel bad by calling him big or pink or birdie.
0: I don't think you hurt Fred's feelings, Rudy.
3: Well, yeah, I did. Look, he's frowning. He looks really mad or sad or something.
2: I promise I'm not. My smile just looks that way because, well, that's the way my bill is shaped. See? Ta-da!
3: Oh, yeah. I see it now. You really are smiling.
2: Yeah.
3: Hey, why is your bill shaped like that?
2: Oh, because it helps me to eat. Oh,
4: wait. I'll show you.

0: frown is a big old bowl. Gotta dip it in a lake or a pool. It's not a frown.
1: No.
0: When I'm hanging upside down, I'm just eating with my scoop.
1: Scoop.
0: Yeah, my bill's a great big scoop.
1: Scoop.
0: I'm not mad.
1: No.
0: Not a tiny bit sad. I've just got a built-in scoop.

0: I wish I were a flamingo.
1: Yeah, Elmo too. Elmo would love to eat upside down.
2: Well, there's something else about being a flamingo that I think you would like even more.
0: What's that?
2: Flamingos' nests are made of mud.
1: Mud?
2: Yeah.
3: Here, look. I found a video.
1: Oh.
2: Yeah, it's true. My mommy and daddy built the nest together.
0: What? You mean that when you were little, you got to play in the mud all day?
2: Yep.
1: And nobody said you couldn't do it or you need to take a bath?
2: Nope.

0: so great. Yeah, only...
1: What?
0: Well, the video that Nina showed us of the baby flamingo.
1: Yeah?
0: The baby flamingo is white, not pink.
2: Oh, yeah. What is that?
3: Well, that's because flamingos' feathers change color as we get older.
0: Why?
4: I can explain it.
1: Really? All right, take it away, Bert.
4: Don't mind if I do. Now, let me make this as simple as I can. When flaminglets hatch, they have white, downy feathers. As they get older, their feathers change to gray, then to brown, and then to pink. Because... Flamingos live near water.

0: If you ate that much brine shrimp, you might turn pink too.
1: Oh, Elmo wonders what it might be like to be a flamingo.
2: Whoa, look at Elmo. He's pink. He's

0: Robert, thank you for explaining that so well.
1: Oh, sure. If you want to know anything about birds or bottle caps or birds, I'm your guy.
0: Well, I know you're an expert on pigeons because of Bernice, but why do you know so much about flamingos?
1: Oh, well, because they're related.
2: What?
3: Pigeons and flamingos are very distant cousins.
0: Wait, is that the family reunion you're going to?
3: Yeah. You should come, too.
4: Yeah.
5: That's awesome.

0: I wonder, what if, let's try.
1: Hi, it looks like Bill and Olivia are drawing pictures of flamingos. Those are so pretty.
2: Thanks. My picture is of a flamingo eating. I wish I could scoop up food like that.
3: What did you draw?
2: A baby flamingo. I like how their feathers start out white. It's so cool how the things they eat turn them pink.
1: Yeah! Oh, Elmo thinks so too. Hey, you can draw a picture of your favorite things about flamingos too. Oh, Elmo knows things.

0: for birds, the letter B. Today, Mom and I are going to look at birds in the Himalayan forest. Mom gave me these binoculars to get a closer look. They help me see things that are far away.
1: Wow! Those birds have so many colors.
2: That's a brown wood owl. Look! That is a woodpecker.
0: Oh, look! Those birds are eating.
2: Yes, birds don't have teeth, so they use their beaks to eat.
0: Some birds are really big and some are very tiny.
2: Do you see that thing hanging from the tree branch? That's the bird's home. It's called a nest.
0: Bird watching is so much fun. B is for birds, the letter B.
3: Thanks for taking Elmo bird watching, Tamir.
4: Well, I'm glad you could come, Elmo.
3: Oh, do you know what Elmo's favorite bird is?
4: Let me guess. Okay. Is it a cardinal?
3: No.
4: A bluebird?
3: Mm-mm.
4: A robin?
3: No.
4: Pigeon?
3: No.
4: An antiquate?
3: What?
4: Explanatory paradise white dog?
3: No.
4: Perplexing scrub wren?
3: No.
4: Sad flycatcher?
3: No.
4: Oh, I give up. What's your favorite bird?
3: Hey, here he comes now. Oh. It's Big Bird.
5: Hi, Elmo. Ooh, I wonder what Gonger and Cookie Monster are making today.
3: Let's find out.
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0: boy, oh boy, oh boy, oh boy. 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
0: 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We need zucchini. 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
2: 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Here's some zucchini for your zucchini noodles, Cookie and Gonga.
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0: Okay, Chef Gonger, we got zucchini. 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
4: Well, wonder no more, Cookie. What if we check the recipe?
0: Let's try.
4: Okay, I'm a little lucky. So, first, you put the zucchini through the kitchen tool called a spiral slicer.
0: Oh, spiral slicer. That sounds so fancy schmancy. Wow, wow, wow. Look at that. Spiral slicer makes spinny noodle zucchini.
4: Next, we put the zucchinis in a colander. And add some salt.
0: Okay, add salt.
4: And then toss them around.
0: Tossy noodles.
4: Now, we let them sit for 30 minutes.
0: What do you want to do?
4: Give me all your fives, Cookie Monster.
0: Go fish.
4: Okie dokie, time to boil the noodles.
0: In you go, you little cute zucchini noodles. How long we do this part?
4: 1 minute. Now, cook the zucchini with olive oil and garlic. Yeah, whoa. And add a little salt and a little pepper and sprinkle some Parmesan cheese.
0: Sprinkle, sprinkle. Ooh, garlicky, cheesy goodness.
4: Oh, it's ready.
0: Bye-bye, foodie.
4: To the Ludo Nudo. Oh, Cookie Monster.
0: Hey. Yeah, let me guess. Wait, this nice for me?
4: Yeah.
0: Oh, thank you. Yummy, yummy.
4: Oh, quick, come.
5: Thank you so much, Cookie Monster and Gonga, for making healthy and delicious zucchini noodles for my sister. Much better than eating worms.
0: You're welcome, Solomon. Yeah.
3: Yummy, yummy monsters to the rescue. We make yummy food just for you.

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Looking for their crew. Three little chicks, three. Jump and hop with glee. Four little chicks, four. Dancing on the floor. One, two, three, four.

0: Worm swam away. 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Elmo just had three. Elmo had three ducks.
1: Quack, quack, quack.
0: Three birds of a feather.
1: Quack, quack, quack.
0: Two wide awake.
1: Quack, quack, quack.
0: And quack together.
1: Quack, quack, quack.
0: But then one day, one went, not two.

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1: quack.
0: Oh gosh, oh gee. Elmo's ducks came back.
2: Quack, quack, quack, quack, quack.
3: So much nature right outside your door. Nature explorers, love to explore.

0: Oh, hi.
1: Hey. Elmo and Tango are helping Gabrielle and Grandma Nell feed the birds.
2: Hey there.
3: What's next, Grandma Nell?
4: I've got a special treat for the crows today. Some yummy walnuts.
3: Lunchtime for crows. And they love walnuts.
1: What is it, Tango?
3: Oh, Elmo, I think that crow is trying to peck open the walnut shell.
1: It's not working. Oh, no! What's it going to do now, Grandma Nell?
4: Why don't you follow it and find out? Crows do all kinds of amazing things.
3: Really? I wonder what kind of amazing things crows do.
1: Ooh, great question, Gabrielle. This is a job for...
5: Nature Explorers!
1: You could be a Nature Explorer, too.
3: Yeah, come on, observe and look closely with us.
6: Binoculars.
7: Check.
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3: Nature Explorers!
5: Ready to explore!
1: Crow! Amazing crow!
3: Where could that crow be?
1: Maybe Elmo should use Elmo's binoculars.
3: Yeah!

0: amazing.
1: I have to draw this in my notebook.
2: Go, Crow. You got the walnut. Got the walnut. Break open.
0: Hey, where did the walnut go? This is just the shell.
1: Oh, Elmo, over here.
0: How is the crow gonna get the nut out of such a tiny space?
1: Oh.
0: Has it decided to eat the stick for lunch instead?
1: I'm not so sure that stick is for lunch, Elmo. Look.
2: Remember, Tangle, don't get too close. You need to be kind to nature. So observe, don't disturb.
1: Amazing! The crow used the stick to get the walnut out of the crack. Enjoy the walnut, Crow. You earned it.
0: Have a nice lunch. Grandma Nell, we saw a crow open a walnut by itself.
1: And when the walnut got stuck, it used a stick to get it unstuck.
2: Look.
0: Our crow friend.
1: And I left some tinfoil on the feeder. I wonder why.
0: Maybe it's a present to say thanks for the walnuts.
3: Oh, you're right, Elmo. I've been feeding crows for a long time, so sometimes they leave gifts to say thank you.
0: Whoa! Elmo thinks crows are amazing.
3: They are quite incredible. It sounds like you found the answers you were looking for.
0: Yep, we did it.
1: We found out some of the amazing things that crows can do.
0: Woo-hoo!

0: with the walnut and the stick and eating the walnut from inside the shell. And there's its wonderful tinfoil gift.
1: Good job, Nature Explorers!
0: And great Nature Exploring!
1: Bye!
2: Bye-bye, Explorers!
1: Hi! We hope you had fun finding out about birds with us today!
3: Like me, Fred the Flamingo.
4: I really, really did!
1: See you next time, man!
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0: W by Bella Davis. W. Wit is warm in wool.
1: W. Wit is warm in wool.
0: W. Walt went to watch whales.
1: W. Walt went to watch whales.
0: W. Willow waves her wand.
1: W. Willow waves her wand.
0: W. Wes wears a fun wig.
1: W. Wes wears a fun wig.
0: W. Wendy wants to eat the whole thing.
1: W. Wendy wants to eat the whole thing.
0: W. Wren walks in the woods.
1: W. Wren walks in the woods.
0: W. Winnie wrote a wacky song.
1: W. Winnie wrote a wacky song.
0: W. Will pulls a red wagon.
1: W. Will pulls a red wagon.
0: W. What does a spider weave?
1: W. What does a spider weave?
2: Let's read it again.
0: W. Wit is warm in wool. W. Walt went to watch whales. W. Willow waves her wand. 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
1: 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She's not Spanish.
0: 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She's in the UK, 영국에
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2: I was once taken to A&E because I hurt my neck. It was a scary experience, but in the end, I was fine. I was once taken to A&E because I hurt my neck. It was a scary experience, but in the end, I was fine. I was once taken to A&E because I hurt my neck. It was a scary experience, but in the end, I was fine.
0: 결과적으로는 문제가 없었다고 합니다. 이 문장을 같이 읽어볼게요.
1: So, Margarita said, I was once taken to A&E because I hurt my neck. It was a scary experience, but in the end, I was fine.
0: 저는 한 번은 이렇게 보통 어디에 실려갔다, 응급실에 실려갔다, 병원에 실려갔다라고 할 때 I was taken to the hospital, taken to 뭐뭐뭐 이렇게 말을 합니다. 그래서 저는 한 번은 A&E로 응급실로 실려갔었어요. 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
1: All right. Well, I'm glad that you are okay. I mean, as evidence as your video clip,
0: yeah,
1: right?
0: Yeah.
1: How about we review her speaking summary three more times?
2: I was once taken to A&E because I hurt my neck. It was a scary experience, but in the end, I was fine. I was once taken to A&E because I hurt my neck. It was a scary experience, but in the end, I was fine. I was once taken to A&E because I hurt my neck. It was a scary experience, but in the end, I was fine.

0: It's time for English on the Go, so we're going to look at Margarita's full clip where she tells us about a time where she had to go to the emergency room. She uses an interesting expression for that. She says A&E. How about we find out exactly what and how she injured herself?
1: Just one ignitia.
2: Are you ready? Go!
3: Have you ever been to A&E? I have. And it wasn't fun. A&E stands for Accidents and Emergencies, or simply, a place in a hospital where you get taken if you suddenly get hurt. My most memorable time in an A&E was in my first year of uni, a few months after I joined a cheerleading squad. We were preparing for a competition, and I was a flyer, which is somebody who gets tossed up in the air and then caught. Hopefully, if all goes well. One time, I wasn't caught, so I hurt my neck. I was taken to a hospital in an ambulance, and I was scheduled for an x-ray. But of course, the A&E was super busy, so I was left in a corridor, laying on a stretcher with a massive stabilizing neck brace. This was so claustrophobic, so I panicked. And the rest is history. So in summary, my A&E story goes something like, I got hurt, I was taken to a hospital in an ambulance, fun. I was confined in a traumatizing neck brace. I was given an x-ray, and then I got sent home, because I was fine.
4: 오늘의 핵심 어휘를 보고 공부 이어갈게요. 먼저 이런 단어가 나옵니다. Squad, squad. 선수단을 가리킬 수도 있겠고 한 무리의 친구들을 가리킬 수도 있는데 일반적으로 요즘에는 친구들을 squad라고 하는데 여기서는 진짜로 선수단을 가리키고 있습니다. 그 다음으로 corridor, corridor라고 하면은 복도, 통로, 그리고 stretcher, 들 것을 말해요. 누군가가 다쳤을 때 들 것, 들 것에 눕혀서 가잖아요. 그걸 stretcher라고 부르는데요. 발음 연습해 보겠습니다.
0: Repeat after me, starting with squad, squad, squad. 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Let's look at some more vocabulary words.
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0: Next we have stabilize, stabilize, stabilize, claustrophobic, claustrophobic, claustrophobic, and lastly we have confine, confine, confine. Great. Let's take a look at her clip once again, but with English subtitles.
3: Have you ever been to A&E? I have. And it wasn't fun. A&E stands for Accidents and Emergencies, or simply, a place in a hospital where you get taken if you suddenly get hurt. My most memorable time in an A&E was in my first year of uni, a few months after I joined a cheerleading squad. We were preparing for a competition, and I was a flyer, which is somebody who gets tossed up in the air and then caught. Hopefully, if all goes well. One time, I wasn't caught, so I hurt my neck. I was taken to a hospital in an ambulance, and I was scheduled for an x-ray. But of course, the A&E was super busy, so I was left in a corridor, laying on a stretcher with a massive stabilizing neck brace. This was so claustrophobic, so I panicked. And the rest is history. So in summary, my A&E story goes something like, I got hurt, I was taken to a hospital in an ambulance, fun. I was confined in a traumatizing neck brace. I was given an x-ray, and then I got sent home, because I was fine.
0: Well, I'm so glad you were fine, because neck injuries can be pretty serious, you know?
4: Yeah, it can be.

0: Okay.
1: All right, let's take a look at the last part of our clip.
2: So in summary, my A&E story goes something like, I got hurt, I was taken to a hospital in an ambulance, fun, I was confined in a traumatizing neck brace, I was given an x-ray, and then I got sent home, because I was fine.
1: So, in summary, my A&E story goes something like, I got hurt, I was taken to a hospital in an ambulance, fun.
0: 그래서 in summary, 요약하자면 my A&E story 또는 뭐 emergency room이라고 더 많이 쓰는 곳에서는
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1: 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I was given an x-ray and then I got sent home because I was fine.
0: 네, I was confined 라고 했네요.
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1: Well, I'm glad you were fine, but I'm sorry you had a traumatizing experience.
0: Yeah, I hope you never have to do it again.
1: For sure. How about we review and take a look at our clip once again?
2: Have you ever been to A&E? I have, and it wasn't fun. A&E stands for Accidents and Emergencies, or simply, a place in a hospital where you get taken if you suddenly get hurt. My most memorable time in an A&E was in my first year of uni, a few months after I joined a cheerleading squad. We were preparing for a competition, and I was a flyer, which is somebody who gets tossed up in the air and then caught. Hopefully, if all goes well. One time, I wasn't caught, so I hurt my neck. I was taken to a hospital in an ambulance, and I was scheduled for an x-ray. But of course, the A&E was super busy, so I was left in a corridor, laying on a stretcher with a massive stabilizing neck brace. This was so claustrophobic, so I panicked. And the rest is history. So in summary, my A&E story goes something like, I got hurt, I was taken to a hospital in an ambulance, fun, I was confined in a traumatizing neck brace, I was given an x-ray, and then I got sent home, because I was fine.
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1: Repeat after me. 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
1: Have you ever lost your keys? Have you ever lost your keys? All right, let's take a look at our next pattern.
0: 다음 패턴은 be scheduled for something이라고 하면 뭐뭐가 일정이 잡혀 있다, 예약되어 있다. 첫 번째 문장, 그녀는 면접을 볼 일정이 잡혀 있습니다. 또는 이게 인터뷰가 될 수도 있겠죠. 어떤 매체 인터뷰 같은 거. She's scheduled for an interview. She's scheduled for an interview. 발음 연습해 볼까요?
1: She's scheduled for an interview. She's scheduled for an interview. Great. Let's look at our last example.
0: 우리는 그룹 투어가 예정되어 있었어요. We were scheduled for a group tour. We were scheduled for a group tour. 같이 읽어주세요.
1: We were scheduled for a group tour. We were scheduled for a group tour. Great. How about we take a look at the clip for the last time with both English and Korean subtitles.
2: Have you ever been to Annie? I have, and it wasn't fun. Annie stands for Accidents and Emergencies, or simply, a place in a hospital where you get taken if you suddenly get hurt. My most memorable time in an A&E was in my first year of uni, a few months after I joined a cheerleading squad. We were preparing for a competition, and I was a flyer, which is somebody who gets tossed up in the air and then caught. Hopefully, if all goes well. One time, I wasn't caught, so I hurt my neck. I was taken to a hospital in an ambulance, and I was scheduled for an x-ray. But of course, the A&E was super busy. So I was left in a corridor, laying on a stretcher with a massive stabilizing neck brace. This was so claustrophobic, so I panicked. And the rest is history. So in summary, my A&E story goes something like, I got hurt, I was taken to a hospital in an ambulance, fun, I was confined in a traumatizing neck brace, I was given an x-ray, and then I got sent home, because I was fine.
0: 오늘의 알쏭달쏭 영어 표현 한마디 소개하겠습니다.
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0: Mm-hmm.
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0: 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I don't want to do that ever again.
1: Again.
0: 다시 한번.
1: I don't want to do that ever again.
0: Again.
1: I don't want to do that ever again.
0: Yeah, okay. That's enough.
1: I did it again anyway.
0: Yeah.
1: All right, let's move on to In the Social World.

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1: Let's take a look. I went to A&E with an eye infection. They gave me some ointment and an iPad. The last time I went to A&E because my tonsils were infected. I waited for about 3 hours. The waiting period is based on severity and who is most in need of immediate care, not first come, first serve.
0: 네, 다시 한번 같이 볼게요.
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0: I went to A&E with an eye infection. 눈에 뭔가 감염이 돼서 A&E 응급실에 갔는데 they gave me some ointment and an eye pad. 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
1: Okay. And Faye says,
0: The last time I went to A&E because my tonsils were infected. Tonsils는 tonsil은 편도선을 말하는데 mm-hmm. 편도선에 감염이 있었을 때 그 지난번에

today we are going to do something different. It's called a sphincter strengthener. It's a hard word, but it's going to be fun. So, to start, sit down in your chair. I'll say that one more time. To start, sit down in your chair. Good. This exercise is probably the most secretive workout in the world, but it's effective. I'll say that one more time. So this exercise is probably the most secretive workout in the world, but it's effective. Okay, good. For this exercise, you can scooch your hips way back to the back of the chair. I'll say that one more time. So for this exercise, you can scooch your hips way back to the back of the chair. Good. The good thing about this little exercise is that you can do it while you are working or studying. I'll say that one more time. So the good thing about this little exercise is that you can do it while you're working or studying. Okay? Good. Now always straighten your back and engage your core. Okay? I'll say that one more time. So always straighten your back and engage your core. Good. Now, if you're ready, engage your sphincter as tight as you can, okay? I'll say that one more time. So now if you're ready, engage your sphincter as tight as you can. Good. Now, if you don't know what that means, you're screwed. I'm kidding. I'll say that one more time. So if you don't know what that means, you're screwed. I'm kidding. Okay? Good. It sounds funny, but it's as if you're trying to stop yourself from going to the bathroom. I'll say that one more time. So it sounds funny, but it's as if you're trying to stop yourself from going to the bathroom. Good. Hold it for 30 seconds and let go. I will say that one more time. So hold it for 30 seconds and let go. Good. Repeat this whenever you can, whenever you want to, all right? I'll say that one more time. So repeat this whenever you can, whenever you want to. And that was it. That was some sphincter strengthener. It's very effective.

0: opening sentence 볼까요? It is a sacred healing food wrapped in paper and gone through prayers by the priests. 그것은 종이로 싸여 사제들의 기도를 거치는 신성한 치유 음식입니다. 그러니까 그 음식들을 가지고 이제 그 성직자들이 기도를 한 후에 그 다음에 사람들에게 나눠주는 거죠. 이런 의미가 되겠어요. 전체 이야기 자막 보면서 네, 아무래도 긴 문장들이기 때문에 놓친 부분 있죠, 여러분? 보면서 확인하면서 들어보시기 바랍니다. Let's listen one more time.
1: This miracle cure is made of 41 spices, including cinnamon and ginger. It is a sacred healing food, wrapped in paper, and gone through prayers by priests. Below the temple, a fierce fight is taking place in order to grab a good spot to catch Michelle Jr.
0: Alright, now let's enjoy our pronunciation practicing time. Let's get started with the first listening point, that is... Cure is made of 41 spices, including cinnamon and ginger. 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Google Listening 2. 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Google Listening 3. Cure is made of 41 spices, including cinnamon and ginger. Excellent. Give her a shot in the sentence as well. This miracle cure is made of 41 spices, including cinnamon and ginger. One more time. This miracle cure is made of 41 spices, including cinnamon and ginger. Excellent. Now try the second listening point, which is... 길죠, 여러분? 하나하나씩 보세요. 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Through prayers. 갑니다. Google Listening 1. A sacred healing food wrapped in paper and gone through prayers. Okay, Google Listening 2. A sacred healing food wrapped in paper and gone through prayers. 되시죠? Okay, Google Listening 3. A sacred healing food wrapped in paper and gone through prayers. 네, 잘하셨어요. 문장에서도 give a try. It is a sacred healing food wrapped in paper and gone through prayers by the priests. Excellent. 자, 이제 영국식 발음도 들어보세요. Let's go, go listening.
2: Go, go listening. 1. This miracle cure is made of 41 spices, including cinnamon and ginger. This miracle cure is made of 41 spices, including cinnamon and ginger. 2. It is a sacred healing food wrapped in paper and gone through prayers by the priests. It is a sacred healing food wrapped in paper and gone through prayers by the priests.
0: 자, 내용 보죠. 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

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It commute and nightmare, and also public transportation, 대중교통. 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How long does it take for you to commute? Remember that expression. 이 출근 영어에서는 정말 중요한 단어죠. So it takes me an hour to commute. How long is your commute? I have a long commute. You can use it as a noun and as a verb. And if something is really terrible, you can say it is a nightmare. 아니면 뭐 어떤 인터뷰를 했는데 너무 완전히 꽝이었어요. It was a nightmare. 이렇게 쓸 수도 있습니다. Alright, so actually, I hope you don't have any nightmares when you sleep. I hope you sleep very well and feel re-energized and make sure that you can join me another time for 슬기로운 출근 영어. That's it for today. 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

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My cut healed after a few days. My cut healed after a few days. My cut healed after a few days. She was cured of cancer. She was cured of cancer. She was cured of cancer. Great work, everyone. Don't forget to review all of our previous episodes on our website at evse.co.kr. Have yourselves a fabulous day. Stay happy, stay healthy, and I'll see you soon. Bye.

0: reason 쓸수 있습니다. 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Alright? Next one. Sign up. 뭐뭐를 신청하다 아니면은 등록을 하다. Right. Okay? So, I'd like to sign up for the event. I'd like to sign up for the event. 자, 이벤트에 등록하고 싶습니다. 그래서 이제 요새는 그냥 아무나 갈 수가 없죠. 원래 이런 뭐 컨퍼런스나 뭐 컨퍼런스나 아니면 뭐 이벤트나 이거는 다 등록을 해야 이제 참석을 할수 있으니까 그럴 때는 sign up. Okay? You can also sign up for a class. All right. Will you sign up for the conference? Will you sign up for the conference? 자, 회의에 참가 신청하겠습니까? 자, 이거는 그냥 일반 회의가 아니라 조금 큰 conference라고, 뭐, 세계적인 conference, or 뭐, 전국적인 뭐, conference, 조금 큰 이벤트니까 등록을 해야 되죠. So, you can sign up for a class. You can also sign up for the gym. 헬스가 영어로는 gym이죠. You can sign up for the gym. So, anytime you want to enter somewhere, but you have to provide your information, that is pretty much signing up. Okay? So, you can sign up for a class, sign up for a conference, sign up for, a special request or sign up for vacation time. Could be whatever. All right, great. I think now we are ready to move on to shadowing. Okay, guys, it's time for shadowing. All right, we're going to speak out loud. We're going to practice those dialogues at a somewhat natural speed. Are you guys ready? Here we go. For some reason, I can't download this file. Oh, you need a password for that. Use mine. Thanks. I should sign up for one. Okay, for some reason, let's do that one more time. For some reason, I can't download this file. Oh, you need a password for that. Use mine. Thanks. I should sign up for one. I should sign up for one. Ah, na na na na na. Okay, I should sign up for one. Okay, if you have the rhythm, it'll make it much easier to say the whole sentence. All right, let's see how much you remember from the dialogue. 무슨 이유인지 이 파일을 다운로드할 수 없어요. 아, 비밀번호가 필요해요. 제 것을 쓰세요. 감사합니다. 하나 등록해야겠어요. Great job, everyone. Alrighty, so remember these two key phrases. The first one is for some reason, and the second one is sign up. So again, for some reason, well, I don't know what it is, but 이유는 어떤 이유인지는 모르겠지만, it is this way, okay? But you know something is wrong. And to sign up, of course, is 신청을 하는 거죠. Alright, so try to keep these expressions in your mind and practice them whenever you can. If you can use them, that's even better. 머릿속에 있는 것보다 always let it out and practice out loud. That's really important. Great. Thank you so much. I hope you enjoyed today's segment. And please join me again next time. Take care, everyone. Bye-bye.
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So you will already start to feel the stretch on your side glute. Enjoy the stretch. All right. So push down the knee with your elbow. See that? You can stay here or slowly start to lean forward. I will say that one more time. So push down the knee with your elbow. You can stay here

Okay, I'll say that one more time. So always remember not to hunch your back. Be straight. Good. Don't overdo it. I don't want you to say you almost died from this stretch, okay? I'll say that one more time. So don't overdo it. I don't want you to say you almost died from this stretch. Good. Put down the foot and do the same thing on the opposite side. I will say that one more time. So put down the foot and do the same thing on the opposite side. Good. You have to take enough breaks in between work and studies, okay? I will say that one more time. So you have to take enough breaks in between work and studies, okay? All right, that was it. We got to open up our hips on our chair.

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2: A major emergency can happen at any time and without any warning. So make sure that you're prepared well in advance. A major emergency can happen at any time and without any warning. So make sure that you're prepared well in advance. A major emergency can happen at any time and without any warning. So make sure that you're prepared well in advance.
0: 미리 준비를 하라고 말하고 있습니다. 문장을 같이 한번 자세히 읽어볼게요.
1: So Billy said, A major emergency can happen at any time and without any warning, so make sure that you're prepared well in advance.
0: 네, a major emergency라고 하면 큰 비상 상황이에요.
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0: 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So make sure that you are prepared. 꼭 준비할 수 있도록 하세요. 그런데 언제? Well in advance. 충분히 미리, mm-hmm. 미리 준비해 두세요. 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
1: Perfect. How about we take a look at a speaking summary once again?
2: A major emergency can happen at any time and without any warning. So make sure that you're prepared well in advance. A major emergency can happen at any time and without any warning. So make sure that you're prepared well in advance. A major emergency can happen at any time and without any warning. So make sure that you're prepared well in advance.
1: 네. It's time for English on the go.

0: It's time for English on the Go, so we're going to look at Billy's full clip where he talks to us about how important it is to have an emergency plan. He actually even mentioned something that happened recently with the smoke detectors in his home. Let's find out.
1: Just one night job.
2: Are you ready? Go!
3: Last week, my smoke detector started beeping, so I went to replace the battery. That's when I looked on the side and noticed the date, 2005. Fortunately, this was the only gap in my emergency plan, and I spent the rest of the day checking everything to make sure it was still up to date and working. But what's your emergency plan, and what would you do in the event of an emergency? For starters, I recommend that you have an emergency kit with water and supplies, but you'll probably also want a few other things too. For example, I recommend keeping a fire extinguisher on each level of your building, especially near the kitchen. Oh, and make sure to check your smoke detectors and carbon monoxide detectors once a month to make sure that they still work, and then replace them when they expire. You should also know where the exits in your building are and set up a meeting place for everyone somewhere outside. Or for a natural disaster like a hurricane or an earthquake, you should also know where the nearest shelter is so you'll have protection. All of this, I'm sure, sounds like a pain, but really you can never be too prepared. And I think that it's always better to have something and not need it than to need it and not have it.
4: 네, 이야기 잘 들어보셨나요? 오늘의 핵심 어휘입니다. 먼저 연기 탐지기, smoke detector 쓰였고요. 소화기, fire extinguisher, extinguisher가 불을 끄는 걸 말합니다. 그래서 fire extinguisher니까 소화기, 그리고 carbon monoxide, 일산화탄소 이렇게 나오는데요. 발음 연습해 볼게요.
0: Repeat after me, starting with smoke detector, smoke detector, smoke detector. The next one we have is fire extinguisher, fire extinguisher, fire extinguisher. Lastly, we have carbon monoxide, carbon monoxide, carbon monoxide.

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0: expire, expire, expire. Lastly, we have shelter, shelter, shelter. Perfect. Let's take a look at the clip once again, but with English subtitles.
2: Last week, my smoke detector started beeping, so I went to replace the battery. That's when I looked on the side and noticed the date, 2005. Fortunately, this was the only gap in my emergency plan, and I spent the rest of the day checking everything to make sure it was still up to date and working. But what's your emergency plan, and what would you do in the event of an emergency? For starters, I recommend that you have an emergency kit with water and supplies, but you'll probably also want a few other things too. For example, I recommend keeping a fire extinguisher on each level of your building, especially near the kitchen. Oh, and make sure to check your smoke detectors and carbon monoxide detectors once a month to make sure that they still work, and then replace them when they expire. You should also know where the exits in your building are and set up a meeting place for everyone somewhere outside. Or for a natural disaster like a hurricane or an earthquake, you should also know where the nearest shelter is so you'll have protection. All of this, I'm sure, sounds like a pain, but really you can never be too prepared. And I think that it's always better to have something and not need it than to need it and not have it.
0: My parents used to always say that it's better to have and not need than to need and not have.
1: 아, 있는데 안 쓰는 거, 쓸 필요가 없는 게 필요한데 없는 것보다 훨씬 낫다라는 말이 마지막에 나왔죠. 자, 그럼 처음으로 돌아가서 한 줄 한 줄 공부해 볼까요?
0: Let's start.
2: Last week, my smoke detector started beeping, so I went to replace the battery. That's when I looked on the side and noticed the date, 2005. Fortunately, this was the only gap in my emergency plan.
0: Last week, my smoke detector started beeping, so I went to replace the battery.
1: 지난주에 뭐가 started beeping 했다고요?
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0: 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Fortunately, this was the only gap in my emergency plan.
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0: 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I'm sure you did. Let's see what else he has to say.
2: 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But what's your emergency plan? And what would you do in the event of an emergency?
0: And I spent the rest of the day checking everything to make sure it was still up to date and working.
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1: Okay, why? He says, to make sure that they still work and then replace them when they expire.
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0: 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All right.
1: He gives us some more tips by saying you should also know where the exits in your building are and set up a meeting place for everyone somewhere outside.
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0: Exits in your building
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0: And set up a meeting place for everyone somewhere outside. 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
1: Good idea. Mm-hmm. Let's see what else he has to say.
2: Or for a natural disaster like a hurricane or an earthquake, you should also know where the nearest shelter is so you'll have protection.
1: Or for a natural disaster like a hurricane or an earthquake.
0: Or for a natural disaster, 자연재해를 mm-hmm. natural disaster라고 합니다. 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
1: 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Then, you should also know where the nearest shelter is so you'll have protection.
0: 네, 대피처.
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0: 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So you will have protection.
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2: All of this, I'm sure, sounds like a pain, but really you can never be too prepared. And I think that it's always better to have something and not need it than to need it and not have it.
1: All of this, I'm sure, sounds like a pain, but really you can never be too prepared.
0: 네, 앞에서 이야기를 여러 가지를 했잖아요. 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
1: 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And lastly he ends by saying something I heard. I've been hearing ever since I was little and it is and I think that it's always better to have something and not need it than to need it and not have it.
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1: Yeah, that's my excuse for not cleaning out my closet.
0: 아, 옷, 옷을 언제 쓸지 모르니까.
1: Yeah,
0: 네. okay.
1: I need them all. Thank you.
0: All right.
1: all right, perfect. How about we take a look at this clip once again?
2: Last week, my smoke detector started beeping, so I went to replace the battery. That's when I looked on the side and noticed the date, 2005. Fortunately, this was the only gap in my emergency plan, and I spent the rest of the day checking everything to make sure it was still up to date and working. But what's your emergency plan, and what would you do in the event of an emergency? For starters, I recommend that you have an emergency kit with water and supplies, but you'll probably also want a few other things too. For example, I recommend keeping a fire extinguisher on each level of your building, especially near the kitchen. Oh, and make sure to check your smoke detectors and carbon monoxide detectors once a month to make sure that they still work, and then replace them when they expire. You should also know where the exits in your building are and set up a meeting place for everyone somewhere outside. Or for a natural disaster like a hurricane or an earthquake,

0: 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In the event of a problem, they can assist. They can help you 등등 다양하게 뒤는 바꿔도 되겠죠? 발음 연습해 볼까요?
1: Repeat after me. In the event of a problem, they can assist. One more time. In the event of a problem, they can assist. Great. Let's look at our next sentence.
0: 그 다음으로 사고가 발생하는 경우 이 번호로 전화하세요는요. Call this number in the event, in the event of an accident. Call this number in the event of an accident. 큰 소리로 읽어주세요.
1: Call this number in the event of an accident. One more time. Call this number in the event of an accident. Great. Let's take a look at our next pattern.
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1: 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We can never be too careful. Let's look at our last sentence.
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1: A person can never be too kind. A person can never be too kind. Great! Let's take a look at the clip for the last time with both English and Korean subtitles.
2: Last week, my smoke detector started beeping, so I went to replace the battery. That's when I looked on the side and noticed the date, 2005. Fortunately, this was the only gap in my emergency plan, and I spent the rest of the day checking everything to make sure it was still up to date and working. But what's your emergency plan, and what would you do in the event of an emergency? For starters, I recommend that you have an emergency kit with water and supplies, but you'll probably also want a few other things too. For example, I recommend keeping a fire extinguisher on each level of your building, especially near the kitchen. Oh, and make sure to check your smoke detectors and carbon monoxide detectors once a month to make sure that they still work, and then replace them when they expire. You should also know where the exits in your building are and set up a meeting place for everyone somewhere outside. Or for a natural disaster like a hurricane or an earthquake, you should also know where the nearest shelter is so you'll have protection. All of this, I'm sure, sounds like a pain, but really you can never be too prepared. And I think that it's always better to have something and not need it than to need it and not have it.
0: 오늘의 알쏭달쏭 영어 표현 한마디 소개하겠습니다.
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1: Oh, of course, especially if you haven't opened it yet. I need to replace the battery. I need to replace the battery.
0: Yeah, that's fine.
1: Yeah, it works as well. Great, let's move on to end the social world.

0: Hello and welcome to the show, Drawing with Dina. I'm Dina. So what will we draw today? We will draw a squirrel.
1: Squa. Squa.
0: Squirrel. Are you ready? Let's go.
1: Wow.
0: Let's draw a squirrel. We'll start with the face. Of course, a squirrel has eyes, nose, mouth, teeth. Squirrels like to eat nuts and seeds. Squirrels can put many nuts and seeds in their mouth. Let's make its head. Squirrels have fur. Squirrels are furry. Let's draw the ears. They need ears to hear. Ears. Let's draw an acorn. An acorn is a nut. Squirrels like to eat nuts and seeds. Our acorn will have a crisscross pattern on the top. Squirrels can put many nuts and seeds in their mouth. Let's draw our squirrel's arms and hands. Squirrels have small, sharp claws. They help them climb trees. Squirrels are really good climbers. And they're very fast. Squirrels are very fast. They can jump from branch to branch. Have you heard of flying squirrels? Flying squirrels cannot fly. They can glide. They have special arms. So when they jump off a tree, they can glide in the air. The squirrel we're making today is not a flying squirrel. Now the tail. A squirrel has a big poofy tail. Sometimes they hug their tail when they sleep. Maybe I can give our squirrel some toes. How cute! Stellar squirrel done! Who am I? I have small, sharp claws. I climb trees and jump from branch to branch. I like to eat nuts and seeds. Do you know who I am? Yes, I'm a squirrel. It's magic touch time. Let's look at our picture. Oh, where is this? Let's find clues. There are many trees and some grass too. There are some mushrooms here, nuts here, leaves, and a pine cone. This must be a forest. And look, there's our squirrels. Hi, squirrels. Squirrels have big poofy tails. Let's make a poofy tail for this squirrel. I'm gonna use some fluffy yarn. Squirrels have poofy tails. Big poofy tails. The tails help them balance when climbing and jumping. Squirrels are really cute. Ooh, it's so soft. A soft tail. Look at this squirrel on the tree. It's on the tree branch. Squirrels are really good climbers, and they're very fast. This is what we need to make our squirrel. You can pick another color if you want. We're gonna make a shape. like this. This will be our squirrel's ears. Let's make it like this. It's a W shape. Did you know squirrels are good gardeners? A gardener is someone who plants flowers and other plants. They put seeds in the ground for them to grow. But how do squirrels garden? I'll tell you later. This is going to become the squirrel's face and body. We're going to curl it like this. But we need a face first. Let's make the face before we tape it. That way it'll be easier. Now, we will wrap like this and tape. Wrap and stick. This is gonna be its feet and its tail. Like this. It needs to be like this. Stick. And stick.
2: Tape, tape, tape, tape.
0: Hey, our squirrel is done. Look at it. It's so cute. Do you know what squirrels eat? Look at the picture. What's it holding? An acorn. A nut. Squirrels eat nuts and seeds. They collect them together and they put them in their mouth until their cheeks fill up, like this. In winter, it's cold. There are no nuts and seeds to eat. Squirrels don't want to be hungry in the winter. So what do? They gather a lot of nuts and seeds in the spring and summer. They hide the nuts and seeds in many places. Sometimes they put them in the ground. And sometimes they put them in hollow trees. A hollow tree is a tree that has a hole in it. But how do they remember where they put their nuts and seeds? Sometimes they don't. They forget. What happens to those nuts and seeds? Sometimes they grow into trees and plants. See, I told you squirrels are good gardeners. What do you think these seeds will turn into? Watch the next episode and we'll find out together. I think we're done. Nut-tastic work. Did you enjoy making the squirrel today? What about the nuts? That's good. And I'll see you next time on Drawing with Dina, right? We need to find out what this seed will turn into. Until then, bye-bye, take care.

0: welcome to 영어 story time. I'm Kristen Cho. 네, 친구들 너무 반갑습니다. We've got a new book. 새로운 책을 갖고 왔어요. All right, so let's look at the cover. Mission, color, chaos. 뭔가 지금 색깔에 관련된 이야기인데 되게 궁금하죠? What could it be? What's wrong? Something's wrong with the color. All right, so before we begin our story, let's look at our three words for today. All right, the first word is actually a little difficult. 조금 어려운 단어예요. Anomaly. 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Anomaly. Something that's not normal. All right. The second word is interference. Interference. 혼선. Okay? Something's like, you know, interfering. The third one is indigo. Indigo is a color. 남색이에요. All right. So those are the three words that we're going to focus on today. All right, everyone. So I'm really excited to read the story today. So shall we begin? All right, let's do it. On a campsite somewhere outside Flat Hill.
1: Do you think it'll happen tonight?
2: The conditions have to be just right.
1: You should know. You created them.
2: Go on, while we wait, tell me the story again.
1: Ha! I didn't exactly create them, but it all started when Dad was bashing the TV.
0: 네, 친구들. 우리 토비하고 시노이 지금 캠핑을 하고 있는데 어떤 이야기를 토비가 해달라고 하는데 한번 볼까요? Let's continue reading.
3: Shinoy's house the previous week.
4: What are you doing?
5: Oh, the picture doesn't look right.
4: I'm not surprised if you keep thumping it like that. Does anyone want any snacks or a drink?
5: Me!
6: Yeah, me please.
4: I'll help.
3: Honestly, your dad breaks everything.
2: Oh, there's only apple juice left.
4: This photo of us has really faded in the sunlight.
3: But I only put it there a few days ago.
2: I never knew these fridge magnets had lights in them.
3: But they don't.
2: Huh?
0: Okay, 자, 일주일 전에 이런 일이 있었어요. 이 TV, 친구들 TV 색깔을 보세요. 좀 이상하죠? 보라색이고. 그래서 막 쾅쾅쾅 하는 거예요. 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I wonder why. Okay, let's continue reading.
2: Oh, what's it doing?
6: Mom, Dad's broken the TV.
5: I never even touched that speaker.

0: What's happening to my jazzy socks?
1: It isn't just happening in here.
2: 자, as you can see, 그 자석에서 막 빛이 막 나가고 있어요. What's going on? What's happening to my jazzy socks? 아빠가 이렇게 물어보는데 이 jazzy라는 거는 좀 뭐 화려한 그런 뜻도 있습니다. 그래서 아니 이 양말이 되게 화려했었는데 이 보라색이 없어지고 있어요. Alright, so let's see what's going on. 계속 읽어봐요.
1: Oh, that doesn't look good. Oh, that really doesn't look good.
2: When something strange happens, there's only one thing to do.
1: Chaos crew! Call to action!
2: 바깥에도 이렇게 이상한 일이 있네요. 보라 번개같이 보이죠? Right? You see this here? Like zzz, zzz. 네, 그런 그림이 있는데 그래서 우리 슈노이가 호출을 했는데 자, 우리 히어로들이 등장했어요. 자, Salama, Merritt, Laszlo 세 명이 등장을 했네요. Alright, let's continue reading. Warrior Woman Salama.
3: There is a surprising color anomaly here.
4: Super cool Merritt.
5: Oh, shiny!
3: Sneaky Laszlo.
5: That's some suspicious color activity.
1: And where's all that color going?
3: It's violet, I think.
6: The EMF readings are strange.
5: EMF?
6: Electromagnetic fields.
5: I can't reach Chaos HQ. There's too much interference.
7: Why are some colors fading away?
6: The colors are being attracted to magnetic fields, like the magnets in the telephone wires.
7: So, if violet's gone, will the other colors go too?
3: If they're going in order of how

Hedgehog! Hedgehog? Oh, it's you again. So, did you get lost or are you sick? Okay, get up. Let's go and treat you.

0: little brother George. This is Mummy Pig. And this is Daddy Pig. Peppa Pig. Little Swift.
1: It is a windy day. Peppa is going to fly a kite.
0: Look, George, I'm flying my kite.
1: Peppa has found a little bird on the ground.
0: Hello, little bird. Why are you not flying?
2: This little bird looks a bit poorly.
3: I'd better call Dr. Hamster.
1: Dr. Hamster is a vet.
4: Hello.
5: Hello, Mummy Pig here.
3: We found a little bird on the ground.
5: Oh, dear. Bring it to me and I'll have a look at it. Can you find a shoebox?
2: I'll get a shoebox.
5: And find a little twig.
0: I can do that.
2: Ta-da! One shoebox.
0: And a little twig.
4: Make some holes in the shoebox
5: so the little bird can breathe. Now, carefully, put the little bird in the box. And give it the little twig to hold on to.
0: Why do we give it a twig?
5: The twig helps the little bird feel safe.
3: There you go.

0: You are, little bird. You're safe now.
1: Peppa has brought the little bird to Dr. Hamster.
2: Oh, it's a little swift. Oh, where did you find it?
3: On the ground.
2: It's probably very tired. This little swift has flown thousands of miles to get here.
3: Is it further than my house?
2: Yes, it is.
3: Is it further than Granny and Grandpa Pig's house?
2: It is. This little swift has flown halfway around the world. In the winter time, some birds like to fly to hotter countries. Then, in the summer time, they fly back home again.
1: The little swift has flown a very long way.
3: Poor little swift.
2: Don't worry, Peppa. It'll be fine once I've fed it some tasty insects.
3: Ah, that's not tasty.
4: It is to a swift, Peppa.
2: These insects will make the swift strong again. Now, it just needs to sleep.
3: Sleep tight, little swift.
1: Peppa and her family are driving home.
3: Mummy, why do birds fly?
0: Well, it's just what birds do, Peppa. Birds fly, fish swim, and little piggies,
4: jump in muddy puddles.
3: Why can't I fly?
4: But you can fly, Peppa, in a plane.
3: That's not the same. Why can't I fly like a bird?
4: Because you don't have wings.
3: Why don't I have wings?
0: Because that's the way it is. Now, children, let's get you straight to bed. It's getting quite late.
1: It is bedtime.
3: I wish I could fly like a bird.
0: You can't fly, Peppa, but you can sleep.
4: Night-night, my little piggies. Sleep tight.
3: I hope the little swift has a nice sleep too.
4: I'm sure it will. And when it is rested, it will fly into the sky.
1: Peppa is dreaming that she can fly like a bird.
3: Whee! Wow! I am flying like you, little swift. Fly high in the sky. Fly and fly and fly and fly.
1: It is morning. Peppa has come to visit the little swift.
3: Hello, Dr. Hamster. Is the little swift better now?
2: Let's see, shall we?
0: Clearly much better.
2: Yes, I've never seen a swift do that before.
3: I think it wants to fly.
2: Well, I think you might be right, Peppa. Here we go!
3: Look, George! The swift is flying again!
0: Goodbye, little swift.
2: Now you can fly again.

0: Here you go.
1: Nice to meet you, Ziggy. Good luck with your app.
0: Thanks, Mort.
2: G'day, Dad.
1: G'day, Chili Dog. Hey, Bandit.
3: G'day, Mort. Been a while since you've come to the city.
1: It has. It's so busy. Let me just sort Ziggy out.
0: See you, Mort.
1: Hey, what? Where's he going? I didn't pay him yet.
2: He's already been paid, Dad. On the internet.
1: Gee, Dad, internet thing's really taken off, hasn't it?
2: Come on. You say g'day to the kids while we finish dinner.
1: Sounds good. Hey, what's an app?
4: This episode of Bluey is called Bones.
1: Hey, kids.
5: Grandad!
1: Oh, there you go.
5: Can you play with this, Grandad?
1: Oh, yeah, you bet. What are you playing?

0: playing restaurant.
1: Oh, yeah, I've been to a restaurant.
0: You need your phone.
1: Well, I haven't got one.
0: What? Hey, you can use this one. I'll make another.
1: Oh, thanks, Bingo.
0: This is where you live.
1: Oh, great. Is this my house?
0: No, it's not your house.
1: Oh, right. Well, whose is it?
0: It's theirs. You pay them on your phone to have a holiday here. See? Just push this app.
1: Oh, an app. Yeah, I know about these. Whoop. Too easy. Whoops.
0: You'll have to pay for that.
1: Oh.
0: Just push the button.
1: Boop.
0: Okay, I work at the restaurant and it's dinner time and you want some food.
1: Got it.
0: Check out my new phone. Oh, lovely. What does it do?
2: Well, it can...
1: Evening, ladies.
0: What are you doing here?
1: I thought this was a restaurant.
0: It is.
2: But you don't come to the restaurant.
1: Don't you?
0: You stay at home and order on your phone.
1: Oh, right. Yeah. I know what's going on. I use my phone. Ring, ring, ring, ring. Ring, ring, ring, ring.
3: Hello?
1: Oh, hello. I'd like to order some food.
0: Dad, you don't phone call the restaurant.
1: What?
0: You just order on the app.
1: But I haven't got a menu.
4: It's on the app.
1: Oh, right. Boop. Oh, yeah, here we go. Hang on. What type of restaurant are you?
0: What do you mean?
1: Are you Chinese or Italian?
0: We're everything.
2: Yeah, you can order a pizza or a burrito.
1: A burrito?
4: Burrito.
0: You can have anything you want.
1: Oh, okay. Anything I want, eh? Oh, that makes it harder for some reason. Oh, sorry, guys. Better pay for that. Boop.
2: Do you need help choosing, Grandad?
1: No, I'm all right. Ah, I know. Boop. Curried sausages.
0: Curried sausages? Blech. Why do you want curried sausages?
1: I love curried sausages.
0: Blech.
1: You said I could have anything.
0: Okay, curried sausages.
1: Evening, ladies. I'm here to pick up me sausages.
0: Granddad, you don't pick them up. Bingo delivers them to you.
1: All right. Okay. Hey, how you going? Nice night, eh?
0: You don't really chat to the scooter person.
1: Oh, okay. Sorry. Boop. Did I do it right?
0: Yeah, good one, Grandad.
1: No worries. Let's have some food.
5: Oh, that's good.
1: So do I just eat here, alone?
2: You can watch TV on your phone if you like.
0: Yeah, there's a TV app.
1: Okay. Boop. Are you sure we're playing this right?
0: Yeah.
1: Okay. Hey, can anyone make one of these apps?
0: Yeah.
1: And they can do whatever you want?
0: Yeah.
1: Good to know. I'm just borrowing this. Finish my sausages. Oh, I could go some dessert. Whoop, pavlova.
0: Boop. Ooh, I just got an order for a pavlova.
1: Here we go.
0: Almost ready.
2: Just pop this in here.
0: What? There's a crack in your box!
2: Get it out! Get it out!
0: I'm not going near it.
2: Someone has to.
1: Hey, I've made an app for that. Just push this button and a croc catcher comes to your door.
0: That's just what we need.
2: Look down the app.
0: What's the picture, Grandad?
1: It's a little croc set, like a little freshie.
0: Okay,
2: hurry!
0: I'm hurrying! Okay, I'm loading down.
1: Oh, a customer. Evening, ladies. Nice night, eh?
0: Are you the croc catcher from the app?
1: Sure am.
2: Well, can you please catch this croc?
1: Sure can. First thing, get it outside. You don't want a croc loose in your house. Trust me.
2: Now what?
1: You, grab him by the snout.
0: Me? What about you?
1: I'll be back here supervising.
0: Okay, hold still, Bingo. Got it.
1: Jump on its back. What do we do?
0: What are you asking me for? You're the croc catcher.
1: Well, I'm still working on the app.
0: Grandad.
1: Okay. Which of your neighbours don't have

0: Funny pets.
1: Watch his head, watch his head. Singing to a lion, a lion. Thanks, ladies.
2: Dinner's ready.
3: Yeah, dinner.
2: It's curried sausages.
3: Yeah.
1: You beauty.
2: Come on.
0: Things have changed a bit since I was last in the city.
2: Yep.
0: Kids are still kids, though.

0: Remember the last time we were here, Wan?
1: Yes! You asked what if, and the what ifer appeared.
2: And wait! What's a what ifer?
3: Now that's an interesting question. What is a what ifer? The best way to find out is to ask me a question.
2: What sort of question?
3: A question like this. What if?

0: of rice. And double it, double it, double it every day. In a week, you'd have no more than a handful. In a month, you'd be giving it away.
1: Stop the rice!
2: Please stop the rice!
3: What if the rice stopped?
0: Interesting question. Ask me another.
3: What if what?

0: 16. But is there any end to the fractions you could make?
1: What if we tried to build a tower to the moon? Would it take 100 years to reach the top?
0: Though you might not want to think about the drop.
1: Huh?
0: Don't stop. Don't stop.
2: What if the number blocks each had a different name?
1: Like New Fling Plop
3: Flinty Bun.
0: The amount you'd have to count would be no different. But you'd have to learn new words for everyone.
1: New plus fling plus pop equals fun! What if three was the highest you could count to?
0: It's a question that could tie you up in knots.
1: Ugh.
0: Counting sheep to get to sleep could be quite tricky. One, two, three, plenty, many lots. What if the number blocks all disappeared one day? Would one and two and three still equal six? You could count it using pebbles, blobs, or bricks. Or sticks. Good fix.

0: keeps on going.
1: Negative one, negative two, negative three.
0: How low could you go under number land?
2: What if everything was yellow?
0: What if everything was flat?
3: What if seven found a heptagon and wore it like a hat?
4: What if one was made of jelly?
5: What if two was made of cheese?
6: What if beds were made of bubbles?
7: What if pussies grew on trees?
8: What if one was really massive?
9: What if ten was really small?
10: What if Numberland was upside down?
11: Which way would we fall?
12: What if you could spend forever
13: in a world that never ends
14: on a wonderful adventure?